Bounce, Bounce Your Body from 93. Michael Dougie Lamb choosing that one. He's at work in Falmouth near Bolton at the moment. Long, monotonous trip back to Withenshaw, but he finishes at 10. But he's stopping off to a Subway on his way home, and this is the music to go, yeah, to. Go for a lie down now.

banging classic, 1991, Styli. Amazing how many 91 tunes were on tonight's show. E-Tracks, Let's Rock. And Stuart Bradley, hope you didn't choose in that one. Shame we didn't see you down at Doncaster last week, but never mind. Another time. Was it last week? Oh yeah, it was. Hey, good festival as well, wasn't it? Back to the old pool festival in the Back by Dog Demand Centre. Massive. Chatting with Ian Appleton, saying hello to himself, Jack Appleton, and Federico Fezzinolzi. I always get that wrong. Sorry, Federico. I'm listening as usual, and as usual, knocking some fat tunes out. Yes, we are. And a big old ho to Sam Winnick. Yes, the boss of the regular listeners group. Oldschoolnation.com will take you straight to that group if you want to join it and join in and be part of the family. She says, I'm here for my Mr. Friday night fix. A big shout out to Vicky Stones, Dean Carper, Nicholson, is it? You have not put any commas in here, Sam. I'm really struggling here. Dean Carper, Nicholson, Daniel Corrigan, and all the OSN regular listeners. Let's make some fires. She does that, doesn't she? She dances like Down Below's on fire. Yeah. The front bottom. Here's your tune.

RSN Radio, Old School Nation with me, Stu Allen. Another Scottish tune. Deary, deary, what's going on? DJ Scott and Dancing Makes You Wanna Move. We think from 94. Sam Winnick choosing that one. Sorted. Hey! We forget choosing a winner for tomorrow, the tickets for tomorrow night, haven't we? They're all coming in thick and fast. So we'll have a look in a minute. We'll play the next tune and then announce the winner, all right? If you want a last bit, last attempt, we want to know how many miles it is to the Carlton Club from Manchester. Just have a guess if you don't know. Go to osn.fm, OSN Radio's website. Click on Contact Us in the page links. Leave your name, number, email address and all the things it asks you to do. And put your answer in the message section. Sorted. Okay. Next tune then, next tune. Ah!

0: Manchester. How many miles is it from Manchester to the Carlton Club? The answer is actually 63.1 miles, and Michelle Woodward guessed 63. So she is the closest. So, Michelle Woodward, a pair of tickets. You have won. Congratulations. We'll see you tomorrow.
1: Injected with a poison.

0: Jujunio.
1: We don't need that anymore.
0: Lovely, lovely, lovely. Frog of Khan injected with the poison. 1990 with that one, and Sharon Taylor. Her tune, yes indeed. Some shouts here before we leave to Dean Carper-Nicholson. His phone is melting, lol. She will also bring a load to the usual crew. And let the overload, notification overload commence. That must have been hours ago. I'll be Shell Woodward. Really looking forward now to a night with the OSM family in sunny Morecambe tomorrow night. We'll see you there. Right, squeeze one more tune in. Lee Gilly Gill requesting Armageddon from Alternate from 92. So that's coming up as the last tune. And a happy birthday to Mark Archer for yesterday. Don't forget, we've got the after party straight after that. Well, actually, after a bit of NRG, I Need Your Loving. That's what the tune will be. And then straight after that will be the after party. So sorry if I didn't play your tune tonight. As always, next week. See ya for now.

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0: 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Old School Nation with Stu Allen.
1: 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Welcome.
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Okie dokie. 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

Spears. Thank you, Neil. 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Go there, post underneath that. It's the easiest way for us to see it. And if you're a member of the Old School Nation regular listeners group, you can have your banter in there throughout the show. We love it, we love it. We don't actually see that, but we know you love it. Just go to oldschoolnation.com and it'll take you straight there. Right then. Oh, more piano.

Oh, yes, OSN Radio, that's Camera, back to 91, Back in Time, and John Malloy choosing that one. Thank you, John. We get fired up. If you're in the Manchester area tomorrow night, we are at Gorilla. It's Feel the Beat versus, or meets, really, not versus, Bad by Dog Demand. I'll be there with Dream Frequency, Dancing Divas, Mark XTC, DJ Absolute, Grimmy, and Butty and Wrecker. Proper old school nights. Oh, yes, indeed. Right in Manchester City Centre. Gorilla. Ian York, here's your tune. Always reminds me of the summer, this one. And we're discussing hotels in Ibiza as the show goes on, actually. Trying to find a good one, you know. We'll let you know if we do.

between me toes. And everywhere else you take your monkey. Always reminds us of summer and nice hot weather. Somewhere nice like Ibiza. Yeah, we're going with Strictly Old School again. First week of June, first right through to the 10th. I'll be there for the first 3 days, I think. And LSN Radio will be live from Kenya as part of it. More details another time. I've got tunes to play, you know what I mean? That was Chicane, of course, and Offshore from 96, and Ian York choosing that one. Old School Nation for a Friday here on OSN Radio. It's me, Stu Allen.

0: starting. Jolly tune. Back to 92 and chosen by Stephen Bolton. A nice bit of Italian business. DJ Snoopy's Countdown, and that's Everybody Dance, Fall Down on Me. Yes, indeed. Nice one, indeed. What's going on? We're thinking of a Aviva too much. Oh, yes, we are. We're thinking about we might stop at the Tropical, because that's a nice quiet place, isn't it? And I don't know if anyone else is going there. It might not be. Is anyone going to the Tropical? Well, it'd be nice to join in with them, won't it, if they are?
1: Yeah.
0: Say. Moving on. Go back to 94 now. The Shaker. This is called Mooncat, and Michael Watson choosing it.

tune from 94, The Shaker, and that's called Mooncat. And thank you to Michael Watson choosing that one. Facebook.com/OSN Radio for your mentions. We will be getting to them, I promise. Lots of shouts and things like that if you like your name on the radio, don't you? Big shout to Nick Webb and his lovely lady, Jude and Dee. They're tuned in as always. They never fail. And this is Nick Webb's choice this week, something American.

Sun Radio. Very nice indeed. That stood the test of time. Back to 93. New York Spiders, Do You Feel Me? Victor Simonelli on production. And Nick Webchey's in that one. A very fine choice. Paul's writing, you'd mentioned down now.

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And she says to everyone who wished me a happy birthday today, and a large birthday shout to her and anyone else who knows her, and a special shout to her boys, Anthony and Marshall, and also to Samantha Jane Winnick and to Stu Allen as well. Thank you very much. Thank you very much. And just for that, we'll play your tune.

0: Gammon Spoon and Right in the Night. Got out to Kim Hetchold's birthday is today. Happy birthday again, Kim. And a big shout to Chris Shackleton as well. He had his birthday in the week. Went out for a nice Italian. That's Luigi's. Luigi's. Great Italian restaurant, that. We love Luigi's, don't we, Paul?
1: Yeah.
0: But I'm not really called Luigi.

0: definitely one of those tunes that you never get sick of hearing. And it came out in 93, and it's as fresh today as it was then. Quench and Dreams. Says by Rick Mills, his wife requested that tune way back in 95 on a radio station far, far away. And it's his now wife. It wasn't then, by the way, but now it's his wife now, and he wants it re-requesting for tonight. There you go, Rick. Hope you enjoyed that.
1: This, Mr. President, is a remarkable record. Far better than anything we have ever known.

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I've known it for years and years and years. Stuart Bradley Halkin requesting that one. A very fine choice, sir. Came out in 1990.

questions. Anything goes in that show. Anything goes. Absolute largeness. Shouts coming up. Your shouts on a

into the second hour we go. Elevator Man and Fired Up from 95, and Chris Angel's requesting that one. Thank you, Chris. Right, we're getting on to your mentions now, bits at a time, bits at a time. Over to Colin Cooper. He wants to shout to his kids, Wallace, who loves listening on a Sunday. Oh, you know, the Listen Again feature that I do each week. This show will be available to listen again tomorrow morning. Just check out the Facebook. And he likes listening on a Sunday, having his toast. And big get well soon to May. All right, May, get well soon. And a shout to Matt and Jen in Hyde. They've been busy shazamming OSN radio lately. The only time you need to do that is probably during the drive time mix. So it's probably then, wasn't it, that you're doing that. Because all the tunes are mentioned, I think, apart from my show as well. But anyway, the track info is available most of the time. So thank you for shazamming us. Always worth playing tunes that are worth shazamming, really. And on Twitter, of course, if you go at OSN Radio Now, underscore now, every single tune that's played is always mentioned on there. Hey, that's a bit sorted, isn't it? Right then. I went on a bit loud, didn't it, really? You know what I mean? Steve Maddox, not been this excited since last Friday. Hey, I'm the same, Steve. Evening to all the OSNers, and let the vodka see the Red Bull. Hey, supposed to do his voice, huh? So, you know. But I don't want you to take me out, you know. Stephen Bolton is cranking it with Graham Smith tonight. Listening from Breakmet, assuming that's how it's pronounced. Most places around there are a bit weird, aren't they? Like Glodwick and things like that. Anyway. Hello to Dave Carlton, who's locked in as well. Nice one, Dave. And Michael Holroyd. Damn, this is a tune indeed, he says. There's many of them, Michael. Very glad you like them anyway. Here's another one.

Power Sound Radio. That's Setchi, Easy to Love. I did a version of it, didn't I? With Kyra. Oh, yes. This one came out in 92. And Nicola Wallace choosing that one. Thank you, Nicola. John Bush, your beautifier, Binks, out there in Nottingham. The Nottingham crew is locked in, and he wants a big shout-out to all the extended family, otherwise known as the OSN crew. Jason Famosa locked into his favourite radio station. We are a large, finest radio station, just happens to be in Manchester. You'll know what I mean. We are very, very worldwide. We're not a local radio station. Not anymore. Nice old Jason for tuning in, as always. And another large OSN kicking off the weekend, says Michelle Woodward. Another one. Wouldn't be the same without Michelle Woodward tuning in.

Boots go to his kids. And Dave Booth with Sean Lever. I'll be there after that. Lee Drake will be there as well. There's a massive mixture. John Fitz, Matty Brown and Bryn Owen doing a PA. Kurt Daniels with some bass classics. And Pete Daly back to back with Scotch Daz. Come down and support that. That'll be large. Hello to Stu Wilson. He's locked in and his headphones are cranked up, so his wife is going to be talking very loud to him later. Because he can't hear a thing afterwards. A bit like me, really. And the neighbours can still hear it.

just to get there, though, isn't it? But it'll all be worth it, of course. Shouts to Chris Angels. What a massive shout to Chris and Jude Angels on this wonderful Friday night. The kids are here this week, so we're toning down the partying till they go to bed. We'll get them in bed nice and early so you can carry on partying, because we have the after party from 10, don't we? Straight after Old School Nation through till midnight, and then the tunes carry on OSN Radio. Anyway, right. Around this time every week, we do a down-tempo old-school tune. This one isn't very down-tempo, but it is a bit ambient. And Sam Walsh has chosen it. It's by Aftershock, the dub version of Fade to Grey from 1990. Enjoy.

0: LSN Radio, there's our sample connection this week. Very unusual tune, this, isn't it, sir? We love it, though. Very bassy, very bassy. There you go. Mad.
1: Girls out on the floor, just move. Girls out on the floor, just move. Girls out on the floor, just move. Girls out on the floor, just move. That culito.
0: That's the bit that the Head Boys sampled. There we kicked it off with Stu Wilson asking for the Head Boys. And Girls and Boys from 94 in the background is that tune that is sampled. Jesse Velez, one of the first ever tunes that was released on the Trax label from Chicago back in 1985. Girls Out on the Floor. So there you go. Paul Bailey, Laura and Callum. No, I hope I've said that right. Are locked in tonight. With wine. Perfect. Stu Pete. He's tuned in. He's gone, tune, Stu Pot. Hey, you're a Stu Pot. Cheeky monkey, fish face. Looking forward to the next more cake as well. I'll give you details of that next week, I think. Because I've got it with me right now. Wayne Fogarty, hello to you. Keep them flowing, Captain. Hey, I will do. I'm just saluting you now, live on air. There you go. James Lee wants a shout out for Nancy. Hope she has a great day in her new job on Monday. Best of luck, Nancy.

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Oh, blimey. Back to 91, another large Eclipse tune. To the God of Abraham. MNO, God of Abraham. Dan Southern requesting that one. Over to Stuart's move. Clap, clap, images, emojis. You put images here, Paul, but anyway, I know they're emojis, really. Love these banging tunes. The early 90s stuff, like 91 stuff. Very hard, banging stuff, but not up-tempo, not a million miles an hour, like this one. Back to 91 again. Here comes Sound Clash.

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Here on OSN Radio. A Sound Clash and The Burial from 91. Reese Clarky Clark requested that about 4 or 5 weeks ago. I always save good ones to eventually play them. Hello to Lucinda Juicy Grundy. Oh, hello, she says. Anna. Oh, hello to you, Lucinda. Anymore, yeah. Oh, yeah. Craig Stevens got downstairs to himself. Okay. Send the wife packing. Really? So you can have, oh, yes, just going out for the night, I hope. Not forever. Right, okay. Well, leave me, leave me. I want to listen to OSN loud all the time. And a shout to Grant Ruff as well. Hello to you. It is really, really loud, isn't it? Hello to Hayley Marie, requesting the next tune. She wanted Chap and Rhubarb and Custard. And the only way that gets played on this show is if it's my very special edit. Here we go.

Rhubarb and Custard, the Stu Allen re-edit. Hayley Marie requesting, I hope you didn't mind the Rhubarb and Custard theme edited out. It's the way we prefer it. Colin Cooper, here's your tune.

Colin Cooper choosing this one again from 91. What a large year. Maniac from the Alcan Warriors. Out to Mike Harris, big up to the OSF Bussy and Hayley Marie as well, who is shaking her coconut for this. We used to have Auntie Mags with the Maracas, didn't we? Where's she gone with them?

6 o'clock in the morning there, so a nice early rave for her. Hey, then the after party. That'll be 8 till 10, won't it, in the morning. It's awesome. Can't wait to see Dawn and get my mission started to educate the

Friday at 8. The after party will take care of you right through till midnight. And all the large tunes carry on OSN Radio. Anyway, last tune. Where are we? Yes, chosen by Sam Winnick. It's Payback and Dope, back to 92, sampling Teddy Riley. Is it good to you? See ya!

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Welcome to the show. It's me, Stu Allen, back on OSN Radio. It's Old School Nation Friday Night Business. Yes, indeed. That's your warm-up tonight. Lots of top classics in there and old Eclipse mix from way back. Hope you enjoyed that. Yes, we are now going to be rammed out with the proper old school and classic tunes chosen by you. If you've been in the regular listeners group just throughout the week, many of you have, so not every tune you've chosen is going to get played, I'm afraid, tonight, but we'll do what we can.

great tune, Mr. Monday from 1990, Future. Darren Kelly choosing that one. We'll try and get through some shouts as we go along. You know we don't do lots of that. Music comes first, you know what I mean? Always, always, always. It's Old School Nation with me, Stu Allen.

House Arrest. Anthony Wilson choosing that one. Shout to the usual South Wales crew, Mike Brook, Roger Brook, and also Yeon and Lauren as well. Tune in every week and dancing like loons. That's what they call themselves. South Wales loons. Sticking with 1987, is the way house music was done in the US back then. Legend, Kevin Irvin, Children of the Night. OSN Radio.

Kevin Irvin on RSN Radio, Children of the Night, 1987. Stephen Travis, choosing that one. Not the other way around. And if you like tunes even earlier, way before house music even came along, check out my Back to My Roots show tomorrow night here on RSN Radio, 7 p.m. UK time. Okay, do that once. Once a month, last Saturday of every month. Back to My Roots, 7 p.m.

Very large indeed, back to 91. Unity and the dub of Unity. Rick Aldwin's choice this week. Thank you, Rick. Otherwise known as Mr. Shandy for some reason. Old School Nation. It's on OSN Radio. It's me, Stu Allen, with you through till 10. 10 o'clock, the after party. And that'll take you through till midnight. Very large.

0: very large indeed. Great cover. Respect featuring Hannah Jones, Young Hearts Run Free, back to 94. Brona up in Northern Ireland, choosing that one. There you go, Brona. Sorted. Time for one more tune for the first hour. We've got a very large second hour. Hey, let's go out with this one with it.
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Nice one. Taking us into the second hour. Unbelievable. 1 hour gone. 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Already.

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Mike Woolley's choice this week. Yeah.

0: Dreams of Santa Ana from Orange Lemon. Back to 1988, bit of Todd Terry there. Sarah Pearson's choice. We've got the sample connection coming up soon. We're going to have a bit of a chill-out tune. And it does get tougher as the show goes along after that.
1: Sorted!

classic from Blue Pearl, Naked in the Rain from 1990. Michelle Woodward, she's enough. Well, she would, wouldn't she? She's her eye one. If it's raining. You know what I mean? Right, one down-tempo tune coming up. Andy Whelan, Choosing It. It's one we've had there before, and it's nice to play it again. Mr. Lucero.

sort of down tempo. I know it doesn't sound it, but it's actually only 112 BPM, which is considerably slower than most of the tunes on the show. Mr. Lucero and a tune called Rotation back in 91. Andy Whelan choosing it. And all the bits from this tune pretty much taken from a tune by Herb Albert called Rotation, 1979. I think it was on the Rise album. Right then, time for our sample connection. Two tunes together. The second tune is what the first tune sampled.

Indeed. We had MI7, Rocky Down the House from 91, sampling this tune from 86.

big tune from 1990, Lost, and the Gonzo. Gauchy requesting that one. Nice one, Gauchy. You can catch him every Thursday night, 8 p.m. every Thursday night on OSN Radio Plus. 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

92. Our Scottish friend, John Geddes, choosing that one. Nice one, John. Old School Nation here on OSN Radio. What we got left? About another 26 minutes left. Still some large ones coming.

for sale. On OSN Radio, that's Do You Feel So Right from 92. Samantha Morrison's choice. Thank you, Samantha. Shout out to Stu N on Twitter. He wants a shout out tonight. How are you doing, matey? Thanks for everybody following on Twitter as well. And Tim Doyle wanted a tune, but it's played too recently, so I won't be playing it, I'm afraid, Tim. But he wants a shout to him for himself and Andy at the Trilogy in-car workshop in Staley Bridge. They have Old School Nation on a Saturday as well as a Friday.

Atlantic. Back to 92, Into the Future. Daz Thompson choosing that one. And enjoying his weekend off. Well, one intro, you know. Old school day shirt on RSN Radio. This is something. Back to 91. 100 Hertz. Yes, indeed.

0: nice bit of large UK techno from 91. 100 Hertz, Progress, People Living on Mars mix. Richard Marsden choosing that one. Something nice and different.
1: Time is absolutely flying. We've got the
0: after party coming up straight after this show. That'll take you through till midnight. So keep it OSN Radio.

very, very large indeed. Sam Corb and Dreamfinder from 91. Oh, yes. Leaving room for one more tune, and then we go to the after party. We're going back to 92. We're going to end the show with Crowbar Time.

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Welcome to the show. We're back on again here on OSN Radio. It's me, Stu Allen, with you. It's Old School Nation through till 10 o'clock, and then we have the after party straight after that through till midnight. That's your Friday night sorted here on OSN Radio. That's your 20-minute warm-up. Get you all settled in for the rest of the show. It's banging. Very large indeed. Most of your the tunes you're going to hear now are requested tunes. Those of you requested in the regular listeners group through the week, and some amazing tunes you have requested, as usual. Should we get on with it then?

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Waterfall from 93. Chad Ellison choosing that one. Thank you very much, Chad. Do you want to mention on the show tonight? It's the usual thingy-majig. OSN Radio's Facebook page. Just go to that. You'll see our post there with the on-air sign. Comment underneath that. Nowhere else, please. Or we'll see it and pass it to me.

attitude. Så en bit of piano right into it. That's Alfredo on OSN Radio, tune called Action from 94. Simon Jukes choosing that one. Thanks, Mr. Jukes. Get those shouts coming in thick and fast and lovely, lovely. OSN Radio's Facebook page, go there, comment, and we'll sort it throughout the show. Might have a bit of a wait, but we're here for a couple of hours, so don't worry. You know what I mean? It's Old School Nation, Friday Night Business. It's me, Stu Allen, with you here on OSN Radio. 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Sorted t-shirts there, hey. 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You'll be very impressed.

Yes, indeed, what a tune. It's Glowworm on OSN Radio. Carry Me Home from 94. Michelle Woodward, she's in that one. Nice one, Michelle. Chelsea Hilton Dukes, she wants to congratulate Simon Dukes, who chose the tune earlier. She said she's so proud of him, receiving some good news in work today. And he'll be listening on his night shift. Hey, I hope you heard your tune.

And there you are at the bottom there, Italy. We noticed that you have to retune. See, we know everything. So have a fantastic time in Rome. Requesting a bit of Living Joy. You might notice I've mixed a couple of versions together here. Enjoy.

OSN Bring It On banging show. Thank you, Stephen. Ian Appleton locked in as always. Thank you, Ian. And there's a few quite long ones. We'll get to them in a minute.

0: it, especially when it's pumped up, you know what I mean? It's the Vision Masters and Tony King, and apparently Kylie Minogue, but I don't believe that for a second. Keep on pumping it up from 91, Paul Saunders choosing that one, cheers Paul. Sharon Taylor says, now then, stewing ball. That's how it says, that's how it's written. She's in a very giddy mood tonight and still buzzing with all the live broadcasts being aired while she'll be in Australia for 5 weeks. When is that? May? June? July? When are we doing that? Oh, anyway. We're doing lots of live stuff anyway. But she's off to Australia. So I said, love to everyone and a big... Oh, hello to...
1: Thomas. Hello, Thomas.
0: Fried the life out of him, I think.

It is, of course, Robert Miles on OSN Radio with Children from 96. We love it, we love it. Pauline Chan, that was your chosen tune. Don't give her a nudge and tell her it was on. She's working tonight. Blimey, look at the time. Only a couple of minutes left of the hour, the first hour. We do a very large second hour, as always, and don't forget the after party coming on at 10 o'clock. Everything will be in there for you. Let's finish the hour with a bit of fun. I think we need it after what happened today, but anyway, we won't mention that. There's enough Trumps in Mark's show. We'll keep it off this one. Right, come on. Party time for the last tune of the hour.

0: 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Tribal Church from 92. Went down very well in Northern Ireland that time. Didn't sit in Belfast that night. A bit mental. Nicola Wallace choosing that one. Cheers, Nicola. Stu Bradley Holcomb saying OSN's very own Premier Division locked in loud and proud. Got myself all gathered up after going out, going live in a mix earlier. Massive shouts to the usual suspects. Too many to mention. Thought we know who you are. And that's coming from Stuart Bradley Holkin. And Loz Kelly just had a tweet from Donald Trump. He won't be listening tonight, but he's a bit busy, but he'll catch up later on Mixcloud.
1: Like the infinite number of images produced when you stand between two mirrors, and they begin to reproduce themselves and intertwine with one another, growing and building until you experience revelations of feeling so poignant that you can examine each

English Waddle. Come on. It's 2 for Joy on OSM Radio, back to 91. This is pure ecstatic energy. Dan South, I'm choosing that one. Cheers, Dan. Hope the weather's a bit better for you now, you know. Mike Brook saying, evening, Stu Allen and Paul Draco. And Alison Allen, who's not here, so can't say anything. Got back from the big smoke, time to lock in tonight. Oh, that's good. So it's just him and the dog tonight, who isn't his friend because he left him for a week. Well, he left some food as well. Bit cruel, but no, I'm sure that didn't really happen.

0: back to 93. This is Rejuvenation and Requiem. John Beresford choosing that one. Cheers, John. Time now, as we always do, round about this time each week, it's our sample connection. Playing you a very nice old school tune. And then, straight after, is the tune that it sampled. So that's the first tune requested by Rick Aldwin. Hey, Orita now do again. He's requested MCP, a tune called Over Me from 1990. So the tune that it sampled will be straight after it. Enjoy!
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Virtual Lotion. MCB kicked it off with Over Me from 1990. Rick Alwyn choosing that one. So I've dug out the tune that it sampled, which is this from 1985, Tremaine. And Fall Down, Spirit of Love. Top tune back in the day. Right then. Between now and the end of the show, we always pump it up a bit. So let's get on with that.

played some tunes at this time, honey. Moby, Every Time You Touch Me from 95. All of a sudden, Wally choosing that one. And give our regards to Pug the Dog, or Doug the Pug even.

crispy crouton on OSN Radio. Can you feel the sunshine from 92? We certainly will. Last week in May, we Strictly Old School. StrictlyOldSchool.net is the website to go and book. Paul Bailey says, ain't no nation like the old school nation, because the old school nation don't stop. That's a bit cheeky, isn't it? And also Darren Thompson says, we love Stu Allen and Alison Allen at the end there. Thank you for that. Michelle Woodward, oi oi, OSNers, all ready for kitchen raving and drinking the rest of the Christmas leftovers. You still have leftovers? We haven't.

Road Team from 91. I know that wasn't the mix you asked for, John, but this is the best version, I'm afraid. So, sorry, you know, I'm playing it. And it samples a tune that I played on my Back to My Roots show back in, on Boxing Day. If you want to check that out. Chris Shackleton is locked in with the Boss Lady and Leah. And they've been having a super duper sized kebab that's going to feed all three of them. And so the tunes are going down perfectly. And a massive hello to all the OSN crew. What a bunch of crazy folk. You're right there. Tuesday, 23rd of May. That's when we'll be out of Ibiza. We're out all that week. But Tuesday, 23rd of May is part of Strictly Old School Ibiza. The OSN Radio Boat Party featuring myself, Mark XTC and Rob Tessera. 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Book your ticket.

0: Chris Shackleton's choice tonight. Lovely, lovely, lovely, lovely, lovely. Sam Winnick, the boss lady, saying, oh, hello, boss man. Oh, hello, boss lady, how are you doing? Cheeky monkey. She's looking forward to that big fat kebab. I bet she might have something to eat afterwards. So a big shout to Shucky Bum, and the craziest person she knows is Leah. Hello to you lot. And not forgetting Pauline, who's blooming working again, she says. And Stu Wilson says, oh, hello. Big shout to the usual famalam. Bossman Stu and partner in crime, Paul.
1: Hello.
0: He hasn't said yes tonight very often, has he? I've not asked him many questions. Have you said yes much tonight, Paul?
1: Yes.
0: That was the wrong answer, but he said it anyway.

Very large indeed. The tune I used to absolutely hammer back in 91. The beginning, and that Stingray. Stephen Bolton's using that one. That's produced by Floyd Dice. Did a load of tunes with the production house crew. And he's also part of the house crew. So there you go. Yeah. 13.5 minutes to go. Deary, deary. Yeah. We'll fit some more in. Yeah. Classic time.

yet another one used to hammer him back in 91. Great year. SL2 and The Noise. Big shout out to Slipmat. Catch him here on OSN Radio Tuesday night, 8 p.m. Very large World of Rage show.

all goes well, and you win. If you don't, as a matter of fact, it's still my hammer. Right, then, let's move on. We could fit a couple more in, I think, before we disappear into the after party at 10. Here's a large one, again, from 91. Razor Boy and Mirror Man on LSN Radio.

0: Yes, indeed. Razor Boy, Mirror Man, Beyond Control from 91 on OSA Radio. Ian Kipps choosing that one. Thank you, Mr. Kipps. Very nice indeed. Right, we will fit two more in before we disappear. I've just seen what we've got left here, and yep, those two. Very nice. Here we go.
1: You're inside the biggest rave on earth. Where's the big up, guys?
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0: Welcome, welcome, and another welcome. It's me, Stu Allen, here on OSN Radio with Old School Nation, the last one of 2017. So let's make it extra large tonight, I think. Loads and loads of largeness throughout the show. Your chosen tunes, amazing choices. Some big classics and some not-so-known ones, which are only going to be large if they're going to make the show. So we're in for a good one. We're in for a good one. You know what I mean? There's your warm-up. Got me warmed up a little bit. You know what I mean? Right then, here through till 10 o'clock. 10 o'clock we have the after party, the final one of the year as well. It's going to be... What's the word?

Harrison Radio, what a classic. Back to 1990 and Anthem Tram Man. Rick Oldwin choosing that one. First one up this week. Thanks for tuning in. It's Old School Nation with me, Stu Allen, here on OSN Radio. Proper old school and classics right through till 10.

Tom Terry, of course. His top version of Keep On Jumping, back from 96. Samantha Morrison choosing that one. We'll do a few mentions. Paul isn't here, but we'll struggle. Lovely Alison's come and joined us tonight, so she might do a bit of a bit of writing things down for you. So, OSN Radio's Facebook page, go there, see the on-air sign, comment underneath that. Lovely.

Quiffy chose that one. Mr. Quiffface from Sheffield. Thank you for that. Lots of shouts coming in. No, we'll do what we can, all right? As always, it's not the predominant part of the programme, is it? You know what I mean? It's all about the tunes, man, the tunes.

0: @Stu_Allen, AAAN, of course. And I'll check them throughout the show if you got there. Mike Brook there, he's logged and loaded for the last show of 2017. He's got the kids with him. And he's got a big bottle of scotch with him as well. Deary, deary. And Darren Thompson as well, my very own Bez. He's tuned in tonight. Looking forward to some Bez action throughout 2018.
1: Colombia's Amazon Basin has become a production center for the country's biggest illegal export, cocaine.

Buddy Large, another one on the show from 1990. Dino, Lenny and Pope. Brona choosing that one. Thank you, Brona. Nick Webb, Judan D tuned in for the last show of the year. Happy New Year to you too as well. Thank you for that. And John Binks. Great night at Gauchy's last night. We'll probably mention a bit of that later. Meanwhile, shouts to Elizabeth, Stu, Alison and Paul and the OSN family. Happy New Year from Nottingham. And Robert Bellamy as well. Shout out to all the Bellamys having a mint party session. And why not?

Big tune. Alcatraz. Give Me Love from 95. Paul Rodgers choosing that one. Chris Shackleton, he's on his deathbed, but he's tuned in. Thank you, Chris. Then hoping all the OSNers have a lovely new year and all the best from him and the Boss Lady Sam. Darren Thompson, big shout to Michael Warden. Michael Warden dance years, like it used to.

Like it, like it. The Absolutes introducing Suzanne Palmer. There Will Come a Day on the Half Tab Mix from 95. Mike Harris choosing it. Nice one. A couple of quick shouts. Stephen Bolton's cranking it. It's going to be a mad night. Have a great new year to all the OSN crew and Pauline Chan. All the best to everybody for 2018. There we go.

course. By the way, do you have a nice Christmas? The most asked question of all of this week. Do you have a nice Christmas? It's exactly 9 o'clock, anyway. Already! Already! Already.

Christina Carroll. Classic tune from her, Ain't No Man from 92. Brothers in Rhythm on the mix there, and Greg Monroe choosing that one. It's going to be a little bit serious for the next tune. A regular listener, and she was a regular contributor to the regular listeners group, Emma Mills. He's sadly passed away on the 3rd of December. A huge shock to us all, and especially from Tom, Phil and Clayton. Her favourite tune was Gat Decor and Passion from 92. And as I promised to them on Facebook, I said I will play the entire version, the proper non-singing version, just for her on tonight's show. So here we go.

Bill, Tom and Clayton. Old School Nation here on LSN Radio. It's me, Stu Allen, here through till 10. Then we have the after party. On to the next request. The Source featuring Candy Staton.

idea right back in 91. The a cappella of Candy Staten over Frankie Knuckles. You Got the Love. That's the original bootleg mix for tonight. Pauline Chan choosing that one. The Queen of the Kitchen. An amazing beef stew maker as well.

for this week. Very nice, very nice. We kicked off in Paradise, Can You Hear Me? From 93, John Maguire choosing that one. Thank you, John. So, I played Kariah, Let Me Love You For Tonight from 1988. Could the tune it sample?

Very, very nice indeed. Back to 96, that's Dastrix, Mike Coughlin and another guy together there. An overwhelming feeling, Dave Curtis choosing that. That's what I got after all that beef stew from Pauline Chan. A very overwhelming feeling indeed. Dallas Thompson wants to say Happy New Year to everybody. Big hello to everybody at the Skanky Shack last night. And a happy 18th birthday to his daughter Victoria for next week. Oh, blimey.

us and choosing that one. Thank you. So I'm winning the boss lady. Said, what a year it's been. Thanks for the mute. Hey, thank you for all your hard work in the group. Roll on 2018 for more OSM largeness and wishing each and everyone a very happy new year.

0: different verb. That's influx and diva. Ian, you're choosing that one. We think it's from about late 91, early 92. Not sure. Lee Chappell saying hello to everybody, and a big hello especially to his wife Tracy, who's looked after him throughout the year. What a lovely lady. Well done, Tracy. Quality as always, he says. Thank you. And Michelle Woodward, massive thanks to everybody who works hard at OSN Radio all year round. Thank you, Michelle. Here's to making more fabulous memories with the OSNers throughout 2018. Yeah! Another stomper before we get a bit more breakbeater.
1: All right.
0: Slide! We can turn this one up a bit because it's very

Westbam on OSN Radio, Wizards of the Sonic, Red Jerry and Westbam mix from 95, Gavin Blair choosing that one. Out and about on New Year's Eve, oh yes, bringing the new year in at Gorilla in Manchester, then it's flying over to the Bleach Works in Bolton, so I'll see you later on there, and then rounding the night off at the Warehouse in Doncaster for some mad hardcore, you know what I mean? Lovely.

0: 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Brand new show in a brand new year next Friday, 8 o'clock. Happy 2018 to all of you. Rounding off the show with Aeson, Trip to the Moon Part 3.
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0: I said to him, you made your bed, you got to lie in it.
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0: Caught me out there, didn't you, cheeky monkey?
2: Welcome. This is Old School Nation here on OSN Radio with me, Stu Allen. Thanks for tuning in. We're here through till 10. And then 10 is the Old School Nation after party. Take you through till midnight. So you've got 4 hours of largeness from me. All pure quality, of course. That's your 20-minute warm-up for tonight. Very nice. Very nice indeed.
0: Really?
2: 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Right then. 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

Radio playing Vision Masters and Tony King, apparently featuring Kylie Minogue as well. Keep on pumping it from 91, Steve Woodford choosing that one. Thanks a lot. Big, big classic. If you want to mention on the show tonight, it's the usual procedure. Go to OSN Radio's Facebook page. You'll see the post that's been put there, big on-air photo. Comment underneath that, absolutely nowhere else, please. Just under that, we'll see it and we will sort a shout-out for you. Try that, isn't it? Carrying on with the requested tunes. This is a bit of Aladino on OSN Radio.

back to 93, Aladino on OSN Radio. That's Make It Right Now and Mike Harris, Tuesday Night Live. Thank you very much indeed. Stream quality, as always. And if you don't get your tune played tonight, don't worry, we'll save it for the next week. That's the only way around it.

group, no doubt. I'll have a look at that in a bit and all, you know what I mean? Keep me eye on you. Sam Winnick doing a fine job. Moving on. Nice bit of sampled piano business. That's an RD5. This is Mac and Nichols. Give it some more. Pump this one up.

Very nice. Popping around here. That's Mac and Nichols. Give it some more from 95. And Chris Angels, no less, requested that one. Cheers, Chris. Just seeing, and it's just been released this evening, the lineup for Boxing Day at Bowlers. Deary, deary. No need to go anywhere else, really, after looking at that lineup. I'll give you the full details later in the show, OK? That's Boxing Day at Bowlers. All I can say is, deary, deary.

0: 1989, grand piano, Lee Smith choosing that one. Cheers, Lee.
1: Tell us, what do you think about the women's liberation?
0: Oh, yeah.
2: Oh, yeah. All right. Check this out.
0: Very nice. We always love that one. It's Old School Nation here on OSN Radio. It's me, Stu Allen, banging them out through till midnight. We have the after party 10 through till midnight. On to the next one, a bit of Roberta Flack from 1988. Uh-oh, look out, here it comes.

onto another one Steve Silverly did. Made this large mix for 10 City, going back to 89. A lot of nice 80s tunes on tonight's show. Love it.

as always, not forgetting the OSN family. Let's have it, says John Binks. Thank you, John. Ian Appleton said he's locked in and having a rave with his boy, Jack Appleton. Good lad, Jack.

classic Asher JJ tribute from 1990 on OSN Radio. Joe Woods requesting that one. Thanks, Joe. Matt Michael W. Lamb, who's been back on. He's tuned in from his office in Farnsworth tonight. Nice Friday night business with his proper banging tunes. Indeed. Also, shout to all the regulars and a special shout to the lovely Lucinda Juicy Grundy and also Michelle Woodward and the dominant boss lady, Sam Winnick. Here's his requested tune. Going back to 93, bit of colourblind, nothing.

say, by the way, the opinions of our listeners are not necessarily the opinion of OSN Radio. Just clear that one up there. And he's there with his customary pizza and wine, of course. And a big shout to all the OSN family. And he says that he loves you all, you bunch of smegheads.

Oh, very nice. Last tune of the first hour. Coming up now, the first tune of the second hour. JX, Son of a Gun, Shed Ellison requesting that one.

kicking off the second hour tonight with Rebecca Ryan. Someone says she's on X Factor or something. Wouldn't know, never watched. Yeah. But anyway, that's You Lift Me Up. High Lux Mix from 96. Mike Brook requesting that one. Thanks, Mike. Yeah. And he's commented on the OSN Radio Facebook page. South Wales tuned in. Big shouts, please, to Roger Brook, Catherine Warren, Eleanor, and Ellen Marie, I think. Also, Jess and Kellen, and also Nicola Davis and the kids, Yayan and Lauren. Yeah, buddy. Carrying on with the requested tunes, Nick Webb's choice this week.

Yeah, buddy. Nick Webb choosing that one. Cheers, Nick. Heavily sampling a tune from 1982 by Exodus. Also covered by Raven Mays as well later on. You want to check that one out? Very large. Rick Goldwyn had his tune earlier. He sent to Stu and Ellie. Oh, Eli. You don't spell Eli like that one, do you? Now I know. Don't me riff again. This week it's 40 plus hours of OSN back catalogue. He's getting into it now, isn't he? He really is. Shout out to Ivan Southworth, was it? Or probably said that wrong, but anyway. Hello, Ivan. And also Brad Kane and the girls. If you're familiar with any of my old tunes, here's a riff you might recognise. This one did it first. Les Adams on the mix of Maurice.

Odds One with Stu Allen. Pump this up. Ivan Southworth. I bet that's wrong, isn't it? It can't be. I don't know. I've just got a feeling I'm saying it wrong. But anyway, he's returned the favour back to Rick Aldwin, saying thank you, Rick. OSN and beer. And why not? And Nick Webber had his tune played earlier. He's saying himself and Judan D locked in as usual. Massive shout out to everybody listening and look forward to a very special bash in a couple of weeks' time. Yes, we're going to do Judan D's 40th birthday. Oh, yes. It'll be a little bit mental, that one, all right? Yeah. We'll give you the lineup for Boxing Day at Bowlers later in this hour, so keep your ears peeled. Next tune, requested by Mike Woolley. I hope it's, you don't mind me playing this version. You want to ramp rock the discotheque, I'm going to play the bass dub, which is my favourite. Here we go.

my favourite version of this tune. I don't like the rapping version, Mike, so I didn't play that one for you tonight. So this is the bass dub from 94, Ramp, Rock the Discotheque. And he wants to say a big oh hello to all the SK8 Massive

0: mankled, a bit mankled. I'll be doing the last hour. And before that, we'll be doing the S2S. First of all, down in the basement. Old school in the basement. Stephen Bolton's logged in from Bolton. And he's in Bolton Town Centre with Graeme Smith, Jason Formosa and Paddy Curtin. Here, back up them curtains, lad.
1: Get up and party! Get up and jam! Get up and party! Get up and jam! Are you ready? Are you ready?

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classic from 1989. So many late 80s tunes on tonight's show. Nice one for requesting them. Business and Don't Miss the Party Line. John Brassington choosing that one. Cheers, John.

Mike Moorhead locked in from Dubai. Hello, Mike and Nick. And also Sam Bromley as well. They're in Abu Dhabi. Oh, Nick and Sam are in Abu Dhabi trying to be all posh. You have to be when you go there, don't you? That's why we never go. That is the reason why we never go. We always give Abu Dhabi a miss because we can't be posh. Time for this week's sample connection. Three tunes together. First one, large old school. The next two are the main two tunes that it samples. And Sinead Branigan choosing this one. The two next tunes are what it samples.

0: boy, hold steady, boy.
1: Stu Allen, he's very nice. Very, very nice. Very, very nice indeed.

0: SEN Radio.
1: Very large. That's our sample connection this week on Old School Nation. We kicked off with SLD, Getting Out from 1990. Sinead Branigan choosing that one. Thanks, Sinead. And we'll see you at More Cake tomorrow night. She's very excited. SLD sample, Getting Hot from 83 from Gwen Guthrie. And this one in the background from 82. Do It to the Music from Raw Silk. Classic tunes. About 24 minutes left-ish of the show. This is where we toughen it up a little bit. And then quite a lot, really, towards the end, you know what I mean? We quite like it like that, don't we, Paul?
2: Yeah.
1: So if we do. Sounds like Noddy Older on this.

very, very shouty man. Indeed. That's LAF on OSN Radio from 91 Get Down, and Andy Whelan choosing that one. Thank you very much, indeed. Jeanette saying hello, and a big happy anniversary to you and your lovely wifey. 21 years, blimey, that's what he said. Much love to the ever-growing OSN family. You didn't mention your wife's name. It would have been quite nice to say her name, but anyway. Massive congratulations to you both. Just before we get a bit more breakbeaty and faster, we'll have a bit of a daft one.

Windy Windy. He's there with the missus, Sam Morrison, and sending a big oh hello to all the OSM peeps from the Canaries. Thank you very much.

0: one tonight. Thank you, Sam. Another Sam. Sam G. Shout out to Sam G and Charlie dancing around the living room and loving it. I'm glad to hear that. So S2S tomorrow should be amazing. I think so. Can't wait to be there. Stuart Bradley Holkin locked in from the other side in Sheffield. Not that far, is it really? Or... dearie, dearie, what have you missed? Son of a gun. Yes, that was a while back. And Sam Winnick, who chose his tune, wants a big shout out to BFF, Pauline Chan, who's working tonight, and also a massive well done to Grandad Gauchi and Jason Formosa on their brilliant news. See you tomorrow at More Cake. Yes, indeed. More Cake featuring myself, Mark XCC, Rachel Wallace PA, and DJ Fades will be there, Andy Pendle, and more. Jane Angel, of course, is there. And then S2S Festival in Blackburn. We'll be there. I'll be there with Paul Taylor, Awesome 3, and others. But not sort of suitable for this show, but very large anyway. In the main room, we've got Blonde and Tom Zanetti and others again. Sorted!
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connected with the Poison from 91. Loz Kelly requesting that one. Thanks a lot, Loz. He said it's his last chemo session and he wants to dedicate it to all the nurses on the chemo ward. Apparently they have a sense of humour.

0: horrible cancer on Monday. So best wishes and love going all to you from the OSN family. John Binks, here's your tune. 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Gotta believe.
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3, John Binks' choice. Just before we go, I'll read out who's playing at Bowlers on Boxing Day. I totally forgot. Mentioned it, but didn't say who's on it. Okay, we've got in the main room, Classics Arena with OSN Radio going out live. 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HG Allen's on as well. Rob Tessera, Mark XTC, Andy Pendle, Cy Frater, Con Martin. In the Jungle Room, we've got Jumping Jack Frost, Props and Rowney, and Sappo, and more. Jason Verbose and Gouch, he's got a

Love Decade Arena. Over the weeks we'll be saying a lot more about that. Thanks for tuning in. The after party is coming up very, very, very, very soon. Final tune is chosen by Sharon Taylor. Back to 93. Let's go Panic.

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The Mashup Show. 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Stand by for the after party. It's a large one. 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
6: 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Dearie, it's me, Stu Allen, with you here on OSN Radio. It's Old School Nation and it's Friday night. Special show tonight. We're out in Kavos, Corfu, with Unity and the Sun at the moment. And we're larging it. Ibiza was amazing. We'll talk about that a bit later. So these are your favourite tunes that you've been requesting throughout the week in the regular listeners group. A whole pile of them to play. Kicking off with my friend Sam.

show off. It's my pleasure from my friend Sam. Very large indeed. What year was that one? 92. Really? And it was Scott Morrison's choice, that one, by the way. Old School Nation with me, Stu Allen.

Dublin tune. And it's Boa on OSN Radio. Different story from 91. Dean Hughes choosing that one. We're playing your favourites tonight. Special show as I'm in Corfu at the moment. So we can't do a normal show. You're going to love this, though. Tune after tune tonight. Oh, yes, indeed. We love this one, don't we? Rick Oldman chooses this one because he knows all the words. Sing it!

0: I'm on a mic, cold stone, getting over. My name is Young MC, known as the Fly Casanova. Kick it.
1: The classic Young MC Know How from 1988. Rick Oldin won in that one. He was singing that all holiday in Ibiza. OSN Radio, it's me, Stu Allen, with Old School Nation. Here's a piano classic.

0: quite possibly the piano anthem of 1990. Asher, JJ Tribute. A couple of people wanted this one. Big popular tune. Chris Anakin and Debbie Rooney Hazelden. I think it is Hazelden. Hope that's right. Thanks for choosing that. Hey, KLF time.
1: Okay, everybody, lie down on the floor and keep calm.
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Η Λόντεκα, η Λαθόγη Πολ. Also, Last Ranger Trans Central from 91. Steve Maddox, she's in that. And he was sick. He was going for it, Ibiza. Over and out.

Gardecore and Passion from 92. The choice of Ian Kipps this week. His favourite tune. And he partied hard at Ibiza. He said, got a blistered stomach. Danced like a mental case. But he met a lovely lady on the ball. So all was well in the end. Sorted. LSN crew going mental for it in a beat. Honestly, it was brilliant to watch it. Absolutely.

Decade and Is This a Dream from 91. A couple of people asking for this. John Geddes and Paul Saunders, thanks to you two for choosing that. Playing your favourites tonight, it's Old School Nation with me, Stu Allen.

0: Large, Mig 29 and Mig 29 from 91, Ian Jones's choice. It's good you tuned in. Welcome to the show. Old School Nation here on OSN Radio with me, Stu Allen, doing something different tonight as I'm in Cabos. That Corfu place, you know what I mean? So that's where we are tonight, doing a bowler's night. And so we can't do a normal show. I asked for your favourites and you supplied, my God, massive list. I'm impossible to play every one of them tonight, I'm afraid, but I'll wait till next week to play the rest of them. Those that don't play tonight. All right. Is that all right, Paul?
1: Yeah.
0: Right.

We were on the OSN radio, SOS Ibiza boat. We had honestly amazing time as always. It will be on tonight's after party next Friday. We're going to do that. I'll get all the recordings together and put it on the after party. It's going to be large.

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0: 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Probably the best pile we've had for ages. And I do like a good pile. Do you like a good pile, Paul?
2: Yeah.
0: It's all right then, isn't it?

Auto-Tune. It's Pulse, the lover that you are, from 96. Nicola Wallace's favourite tune ever. I got to see it at the Blackpool North Pier as well on Sunday. We were there, weren't we? Absolute madness. But good to see you there. Old School Nation with me, Stu Allen. We've got Rob Tessier on OSN Radio tomorrow night, 7 p.m. Oh, yes.

0: SN Radio, back to 91. Piece of ham for me. Michelle Woodward, she's in that one. Classic choice, Michelle. And good to see you out there in Ibiza as well. Watching me being very silly outside Eden and Asparadis one night. It was Monday, that, wasn't it? No, was it Monday? Tuesday, I can't remember. Tuesday after the boat, yeah.
1: Dearie, dearie.

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I get no sleep, I can't get no sleep.

0: Thinking more about that night. 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
1: Yeah.
0: Amazing, isn't it? Straight what a bottle of Rioja can do. Oh, on the Sambucas, yeah, okay, yeah. Faithless and Insomnia from 95, Ivan Southworth choosing that one. Cheers, sir.

Hypergogo on LSN Radio. Never Let Go from 93. David Graham choosing that one. Thank you. Just a reminder, Rob Tessera back on LSN Radio tomorrow night with his massive mashup show. 7 p.m. tomorrow night here on LSN Radio. David Dunn straight after him to the Triple D radio show. 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

Punchinella on OSN Radio, back to 94, San Francisco. A couple of people wanted this. Bronnie Smith and John Beresford, they both wanted this one. Thank you. Bassline. Do you like this one, Paul?

a bit large, direct, featuring Sweet Tea, of course. I've Got Your Feeling from 92. Lee Smith choosing that one.

Paul likes that bit. Hey, Manic, of course, and I'm Coming Hardcore from 92. Dan Southern choosing that one. Cheers, Dan. Oh, a bit noisy, this one. Big Eclipse tune for me back in the day, back to 91 with this one.

turntable, Sarah from 91, and a tune called Break. Very big tune for me back then. Chris Angel's choosing that one. He wants to dedicate it to Marcus Kay, who sadly passed away last Sunday. Very, very sad. One of Mark's good friends. It's Old School Nation here on OSN Radio. I'm Stu Allen, banging them out every Friday. Yes, indeed. After party coming at you at 10 o'clock. Another large and banging show for you. Yes, indeed. Oosh.

banging classic from the iconic year of 91. T99, Anastasia and Charles Wrigley choosing that one. Thanks, Charles. Don't call you Chris tonight, you know what I mean? And so, we're in Kalos at the moment. Kalos Corfu with Unity in the Sun, hence this special show of your favourite tunes. You've chosen all the tunes tonight.

0: One of Ray Keith's tunes. Too much from 92. Paul Bailey choosing it. I like the bass, you know. We like Rejuve, don't we? Side Freighter and the crew.
1: Yeah.
0: You do the, do you the?
1: Yeah.
0: Old School Nation. It's me, Stu Allen, with you. Thanks for tuning in.

It's Terrorized, of course. Back to 92. Big bang in tune. Feel the rhythm. Hails Marie wanted that one. Cheeky monkey, didn't she? What's next? Oh! We like this one and all. Piano business. Indeed.

on OSN Radio, very large. Next is the E from 91. Paula Sutton, Wally wanted that. I feel it. And her little dog. I feel it. Doug the Pug. I feel it. I feel it.

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Okay. Back to

back to 92. Nice one, someone chooses one of my old tunes. Catch and the Cop. John Edwards chose that one. Thank you, John. So there you go, there are your favourite tunes. Any missed out that you might have chosen, you didn't hear yours, I'll put them on the show next week, okay? A bit more back to normal next week. The after party coming up from 10-ish right through to midnight-ish. Right, UK time, of course. We're 2 hours ahead over here in Corfu. Right, OK, just before we do go to the after party, we all know the tragic event that happened in Manchester exactly a week ago. I just wanted to play a piece of Manchester music, so when you hear it, you can just reflect on what happened last week. And I've chosen this 808 State Classic.

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0: the show. Hey, it's Valentine's on Sunday, and you can be sloppy as you like with your requests tonight. 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Boo! Here's the first love type tune on the show tonight. Chosen by Robert Monroe,
1: the lovely, lovely, lovely Rosala.

0: Yes. Old School Nation's favourite songstress. The very nice Rosala. Faith in the Power of Love, back to 92. Chosen by Robert Monroe. Thank you, Robert. And thank you to everybody who's been requested tunes. Massive pile this week. A very, very large pile. Indeed.
1: Everyone a classic.
0: And a sort of forgotten gem as well. Loads of those. John Malloy requesting this large one from 1990. Mr. Monday. OSN Radio for a Friday night.

very nice indeed. OSN Radio, Mr. Monday and Future from 1990. Thanks to John Malloy requesting that one. We'll get around to your shouts in a bit. Big block of them being jotted down there by Mr. Paul Draycott. Facebook.com/OSN Radio. Just see the post that's been put up there. Comment underneath that so we'll see that. During the show, it's a bit difficult to see all the other bits and pieces coming in, all right, like inboxes to OSN Radio's page. So please just comment, and it makes it nice and easy for us. Because we're a bit simple, aren't we, really? You know what I mean? Here's another lovely tune. Jason Stanford requesting this. Back to 91. Not heard this for a while. Before Moses, dreams can come true.

0: OSN Radio, very nice, very nice. Great when you haven't heard him for a while. That's Before Moses, Dreams Can Come True from 91. Jason Stanford's choice this week. Yep, Valentine's Day, so if you want to say, I love you, loads and loads, I really love you, if you won't like me to say that for you, go to facebook.com/OSN Radio and put your business on there. Hello to Chris Andrews, saying hello to his lovely lady, Laurie Harris. Hello, you two. And the tunes that you've requested there, Chris, will be in the after party, OK, between 10 and midnight here on OSN Radio after Old School Nation. Daz Thompson, he's at Alton Park this weekend and he can't join in the Old School Nation regular listeners group tonight, so he's a bit upset about that. So Chris Shackleton is posting all his pictures. It is Old School Nation with me, Stu Allen, every Friday here on OSN Radio, 8 through till 10. I love it with you. I'm really scared.
1: Don't be afraid.
0: All right, thank you.
1: Look for love, seeking for you. Don't be afraid.
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0: business on old Joe Jason. Well, that's Steve Coogan booking for him. It's called Easily Distracted.
1: Look for the love.
0: Very true.
1: Seeking for you. Look for the love. Seeking for you. Look for the love.
0: Soon have your lovey-dovey seeking things coming out in a minute. And
1: look
0: your request.
1: For love. Seeking for you.
0: Yes, indeed. What have we got next, then? Ooh, something synthy. From Italy. Hayley Berry's choice. Becky Hayley Berry. Aladino on OSN Radio.

Lovely. LSN Radio Friday night. Oh, yes, we love the Friday night. Miracles, this show's on. Hayley Marici's in this. Aladino and Make It Right Now from 93. Thank you. All the requests are throughout the week. Give me a chance to grab them and get them ready for the show. It's in the Old School Nation regular listeners group. Join it. It's brilliant. It will change your life, I'm telling you.

Saturday the 12th of March. A million DJs. We've got five different rooms. I'll be in the basement playing some 92 styly breakbeat business alongside many others. Vibes and Lively, Shoxy, Fat Controller, Chris Angels, Mikey G and DJ Yo-Yo as well. This all goes in and then he comes back out again. And then he comes in and he comes back out again. So we'll have to calm him down, won't we? Anyway, it's going to be large. It's at the Beaverworks in Leeds, 12th of March. And the large live PA that night, together, doing their hardcore up around many other tunes. And they might just do this one.

0: featuring Anne-Marie Smith, DJ Professor on the mix. Everything from 93 and Stu Wilson requesting that. Well, thank you, Stu. Thanks, Stu. Chris Andrews tuned in, as is Martin Jones, George Kempson and Dave Carlton, all logged into RSN Radio's Facebook page tonight. Thank you very much indeed. It is facebook.com/OSN Radio. Go there and like the page. Nick Webb is tuned in as always. Thank you, Nick. He's tuned in whilst looking after a poorly Judan D. Oh no! But there's nothing wrong with her ears. Well, that's the main thing. That's the main thing. She'll soon be better with these tunes. Oh yes. Well, let's hope she likes your requested tune this week.
1: Yeah.
0: Right then.

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He's a very silly man. I remember interviewing him many years ago. Ragga House all night long. Nick Webb choosing that one, hoping that it will make this lovely lady, Judam D, a lot better. I think so, I think so. Even if you're just lying down. There's two people who aren't lying down. Liz Richardson and Sister Jude Stupples. They're locked in. And the dance-off in the kitchen is about to commence. I'm pretty sure you've started already.

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Love you joining the group tonight, huh?

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Got me on it as well, but don't let that put you off. It'll make... If you put it in the back window, cars will keep their distance. So it has a good purpose, you know what I mean? Yes, our lovely, lovely Sam Winnick. She will sort you out with the stickers. And thank you to Darren Rigby, who's just dropped off another big pile of Old School Nation car stickers, OK? Or window stickers, and that's been a car. Someone on the motorbike the other day. Blimey!

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He was a massive shout out to himself. Go on then. And he wants a shout to Jude Angels as well. Banging out. Old School Nation, now the kids have gone for the weekend. get out of it. The party starts tonight, right throughout the show. Don't forget we have the Old School Nation after party. After the show, through till midnight. Very large. Very large indeed. Yep, it's 2 hours of quality of all kinds of old tunes just rammed together. Your listening's Friday night pleasure. This is Old School Nation here on...

isn't it? The week after, that's... It happens like that sometimes. It's impossible to fit them all in. Sorry. Even though you're choosing very large tunes indeed. But we'll get them in. We'll get them in. I like to play a good chunk of the tune as well. We could get them all in if we played 2 minutes, but what's the point of that? It's not good, is it? On to another classic. This one from 92. Sharon Taylor's choice. And she's on the fizz tonight. No wonder she's getting a bit strange. You know what I mean? Classic tune. Left field. Song of Life.

such a classic, and I would love to play the remaining 3.5 minutes, but sorry. 5 minutes worth there. Massive tune. Left Field, Song of Life from 92. Sharon Taylor's choice there. And she's very excited because it will be soon her time to go to Australia. Nice bit of a family visit business going on there. Okay, normally around this time we do a down-tempo tune. The next tune will be less up-tempo than the rest of the tunes, but it's not quite down-tempo. But it's a classic, and I think you're going to agree.

0: Happy birthday to Wayne Fogarty. That's from your son, Joseph Fogarty. Very nice indeed. More birthdays for the 14th. Oh, Valentine's Day. Darren Scott Bowen. His birthday's on Valentine's Day. Little Jack Horner sitting on the Blimey. Corner with no shoes. Big shout to Dazbo, to his friends. How are you doing? And a happy birthday to Chris Shackleton for the 17th. That's all coming from Pauline Chan and all the OSM family. Lovely.
1: Oh, yeah, well, check it out, man. Just let me get a freeze.
0: Go, go, do it.
1: Yeah, man, that's raw.
0: Right. Moving straight on to our sample connection. Large old school tune, and yes, we'll bring up the tempo right now. And the two tunes following it are the two tunes it samples.

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That's our sample connection on tonight's Old School Nation. Nice bit of early 90s business. Kicked off with Mannix, Feel Real Good from 92, and I think Dave Carlton chose that. If not, there's a shout for you, Dave. It sampled the piano bit from Still in Void, Don't Wanna Go from 91, and in the background was the Feel Real Good bit that it sampled. Come from this tune, Extortion, featuring Diane Brooks, Have You See Me Now, again from 91. Very nice indeed, another one next week. Big shout to Michelle O'Prey, Shelley, Joe Riley, Sharon Ingram, Sam Cocker, Jane Oldham, and that's all coming from Rick Oldwin. Hello to you lot. Lovely crowd. Pizza in the oven, wine chilling in the freezer, and locked into Old School Nation is Paul Bailey. And he says a big thank you to Sam Winnick for sending

didn't get the first 100, there's another 200 delivered today, so we'll get that sorted for you. Deary. Thank you to Mike Brook, asking if I had a nice birthday. I had an amazing birthday last week, thank you for asking. My lovely wife, Alison, a lovely lady, you know, lovely lady. Yes, she treated

Scotland. Everywhere's far away, isn't it, from Old School Nation? Our studios are miles from everywhere. This is his request this week. Very large.

Sun Radio. To 92 and 93. I'm not quite sure of the year of that. Oh dear, should have made a note, but there you go. Going from memory. There's also a collaboration of between Cosmic Baby and Paul Van Dyke all those years ago. Under the names under the name of The Visions of Shiva. And that's called Perfect Day. And Dan Southern requesting that one. Nice one. Right. 16 minutes to 10 now. Let's try and fit some more large ones in. Classic. Back to 91.

0: Space Construction. Bit scratchy, sorry about that. Scratchy version, but anyway. Dance with Power from 91, Dean Hughes' choice. Says Stu Wilson, played one of your tunes earlier. Chinese Demolished. Nice cup of tea.
1: There you go, wacky.
0: Nice cup of tea, you know. Work tomorrow. Hope all the OSNers have a fab Valentine's Day. Some will, and some definitely won't, but there you go. It's only a blooming day, isn't it? You know what I mean? Shout out to Tanya. Tanya Wicked Wooten.
1: There you
0: go. Who's celebrating her 30th birthday this weekend. Happy birthday, Tanya. And a massive shout to Ian Kipps, who is travelling to Chorley to pick Sharon Taylor up so that she can have a drink. For a change. Blimey. And a shout to Mason Oliver, who's been looking forward to tonight's show all week. Thank you, Mason. And a big shout to the Winnet crew as well. Of course.

Concern Radio. Another large Eclipse old tune there from 91. Braga Khan. Yes, he of Injected with the Poison fame. You know what I mean? Rave Alarm. Baz Hunt requesting that one. Nice one, Baz. Hello to Stuart Bradley Hulken. How are you doing tonight? Massive shout to the one and only Ambi. He loves you millions. And me, apparently. Oh, thanks a lot. I don't mind. And Squire Draycott as well. He loves you. Do you love him? Ah, there you go. Enough respect to the OSM family as well. Thank you. Best family in the world, really. Shout to Steve Rhodes, requesting this one, the next tune, last week. See, I always save them for the next week if they're large enough. Here we go.

RSN Radio, very large. New Atlantic, slightly different to I Know. Yes to Satan from 91 and Steve Rhodes asking for that one. Cheers, Steve. Last few mentions here. Hello to Hayley, Marie again. Hello to you. On her own tonight. Oh, blimey. Do what you want then. And a big shout to Mike Harris, who'd better take us somewhere rocking tomorrow night. Yes. Lee J. Chappell as well is once again dyeing his wife's hair in preparation for some fine dining tomorrow night. A big shout to all the OSN crew. And a big congratulations to Vicky Louise on the birth of baby Huntley Reed. And hello to Jackie. Tell Jackie I'll be home soon, says Neil Beers. Massive thank you for tuning in again tonight. Old School Nation returning next Friday at 8. Final tune chosen by David Hill. Don't forget the Old School Nation. After party, straight after a bit of Prodigy and Charlie. That's we cut into that, didn't we, before coming in. So, see ya! Keep it OSN Radio. Largeness.

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0: Beloved, that's Petra & Co on OSN Radio, Just Let Go from 1989. Joe Woods choosing that one. Do you ever let go, Paul?
1: Yeah.
0: He does quite a lot, actually. He's letting go right now. Big time.

0: Sorted! I think we should have a bit more piano now.
1: We like piano, don't we, Paul?
2: Yeah.
1: We really do. Here's some now.

0: ages since we last played this one. It's the Keith Matt Project and Take Me to a High Love from 94. Bronya Smith teasing that one.
1: My choice, Bronya, as always.
0: Sue Bradley Hulkin says, oosh. Sheffield locked in loud and proud right from the start. Thank you, sir. And John Binks saying hello to Elizabeth Binks, neat and full, and all the LSN family. And we're glad you're on the mend, John.

0: from 91. Lars and Dan Mountains chose it. Blimey, what a coincidence. Roger Brooke saying a big shout to Mike Brooke and all the scrapplets, and a large thank you to all those who wished him happy birthday last Monday. He's looking forward to May the 5th. We'll go on about that later in the show too. Big night in Nantwich on May the 5th. Right now, a bit of Sylvester. We like him, don't we?
1: Yeah.
0: He's all right, isn't he? Well, he was, but he's not alive now.

0: I know. I was showing the world how wonderful I'm at singing.
1: Very large, and what a screamer. It's Sylvester on the Italian Boy remix from 91. Do you want a funk? John Geddes choosing that one. A fine choice, John. Thank you. Oh, blimey. It's Old School Nation here on OSN Radio with me, Stu Allen. Very large. Indeed. Top tune now from 91 again.

0: entering Sega Tropic, right back to 91. 91 Piano Heaven. Absolutely brilliant. Feels surreal. Dave Hill choosing that one. A brilliant choice. Brilliant choice. Elizabeth Binks saying a big welcome home to John. Been a rough couple of days.
1: It has, but I'm glad he's on the mend. And the little thing they got him to wear in the hospital really suits him, I think. It's really, really nice.

Blitt. That's Mukka and Buru Kacha from 93. Maxine Harmon choosing that one. Thanks a lot, Maxine. Rick Alden saying a large hello to everyone. Thank you, Rick. Especially the Beefer crew. Banging show. All ready, he said. And he's glad that Chuck Norris is back home. Hopefully on the mend. I think he is. Paul Bailey, the one-man gang, is tuned in. It is his 33rd birthday. Yeah. Oh, happy birthday, Paul. If we have time and things, we might get your tune fitted in later. So happy birthday for yesterday. Hope you had a good one. 2 minutes to nine. Let's take us into the second hour with a bit of acid. Proper acid. Fast Eddie.

nights at 7 o'clock for the Rejuve Show. It's always large, you know that. So tune in tomorrow, Saturday night, Business with Si Fraser with the Rejuve Show, 7 p.m. Large. Right then, we are now into the second hour. Lots of largeness to come. We have the Sample Connection, big one again tonight. And the hard stuff towards the end.

Massive. Absolutely massive. The Age of Love with the Age of Love Jam and Spoon on the mix from 93. John McGuire choosing that one. Cheers, John. Mike Brooks saying hello to everyone and big shouts to Yeon and Lauren and also Roger Brooke and all the OSF. OSN Familia. All right. He says, please tell Yeon and Lauren that you think they are cheeky monkeys. I think you're cheeky monkeys. Sorry, I'm just going to have this noisy bit without me talking on it. Here we go.

Everything But The Girl I'm Missing from 94. Todd Terry on the mix, of course. Pauline Jan choosing that one. She loves her classics. Anne-Marie, Keith, Ellis, Marcus and Katie, all coming from Anne-Marie. All the stuff from the Sunday Night Show. The Bass Music Rave Show with Mark XTC. He calls her lots of other names as well, doesn't he? Jason Formosa helping out there as well. Every Sunday at 7 o'clock on OSN Radio.

school vibes. It's Second Chance. This is Frank DeWolf under another pseudonym. Tune called In Paradise. That was on the B-side to... he did a cover of Awesome Three's Hard Up, and this was on the B-side. Yes, indeed. Neil Pearce choosing that one. Thank you, Neil. Time now for our sample connection. Two tunes together. Second tune will be the tune that the first tune's sampled. And it was first one chosen by Wayne Evans, who wants a bit of Hyperlogic to kick it off.

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0: welcome along to the show. It's me, Stu Allen, with you here on OSN Radio. Friday night business. It's Good Friday. I'm going to make it a much better Friday for you. You know what I mean? Here through till 10 o'clock, as always, with Old School Nation, and 10 till midnight. The Old School Nation after party, featuring my set from Bowlers of last week. We did the Jilted Generation banging night. Recorded my set. That will be in the after party later. Fine, I'm set. Right, that's your 20-something minute warm-up for tonight. Get you settled in. Most of the tunes now. For the rest of the show, your chosen tunes. And thank you for doing that. Let's just get on with it.
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Everybody all over the world from 92, Paul Saunders choosing that one. 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

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And, oh, pardon me. Oh, rumbly tummy.

Spencer. Out of Italy, that's Rough Cut featuring Carol Jones. Run to Me from 91. And Nicola Wallace choosing that one. Thank you very much indeed. To Nantwich later at the studio. Decades of Dance DJ Festival. It's been going on since 3 o'clock this afternoon. I'll be there for the last set, 2 till 3. And also in Nantwich, in the same club, is the Ibiza Free Party. OSN Radio going live from 10 o'clock till 3. That's Friday, the 5th of May. I'll be there with Mark XDC, Rob Tosira, and Cy Frater. It's going to be hosted by MC Domino. Get your tickets. Only a fiver. £1 note, that's all you need.

Yes. Nice mixture of all old school tonight. We're all over the place with the Styles tonight. Love it. Old School Nation with me, Stu Allen, here on OSN Radio. It's very large indeed.

It's already 10 o'clock, 10 till midnight, and tonight it is a big chunk of my set from Bowlers last Saturday. Nice and banging, lots of lovely breakbeats. Indeed.

Club it is from 91, chosen by Michael Curry. He's out there in Auckland, New Zealand. It's all the news of weather you've been having out there lately. Gotta hope you're okay out there. Unbelievable. It says it rains a lot in Manchester. I think you had a whole month in a day or something. Very bad indeed. Not good at all. Moving on. Another classic, and it name checks a long-time listener to the show, Jason Formosa. It does. Well, I think it does anyway. Any other listen out for it?

get us in the mood for something summery. Let's have a summery tune. Sunshine and heat. Now, Darrow Mountain chose a tune that has the same melody as this one, but it's a bit too poppy. So dug out the one that has got the same tune in it for you. And here we go.

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Got some in, sir. In, sir. It's the Heartists. David Morales on the mix and Bello Horizonte. Boom! Indeed. Well, we like it, or we think of Pauline Chan and Sam Winnick and all the rest of the crew in their grass skirts when we hear music like that. Yes, we do. Derry Mountains did actually want a tune with that melody in there, but played that one for you.

to 94 with this one. That's Pressed for Time. Hallelujah to the sax. And Away Snowman wanted that one. Saved over from last week for you. Right, we're into the second hour of Old School Nation here on OSN Radio. All right. The show where he just flies. The time flies. Don't say...

Yes, indeed. Vision Masters and Tony King featuring Kylie Minogue. Apparently. I'll never believe that ever. Keep on pumping it up on the Angelic remix from 91 and James Tatchell choosing that one. Thanks a lot. Into the second hour, well and truly now, and as always, loads of different styles. We've got the Sample Connection coming up in a bit as well. One down-tempo tune, and it gets very, very hard towards the end. A bit anyway, quite bassy and breakbeaty. You know.

Moonchild on OSN Radio. Variations on a theme from 94. The lovely Bronya Smith requesting that one. Cheers, Bronya. It's Easter weekend. And on Sunday, Easter Sunday night in Manchester, will be a gorilla once again. Another large one in store. Feel the Beat versus Bad by Dope Demand hosting the night. And I'll be there with DJ FaZe, Daz 808 State and Grimmy. And a big, big PA business from Shades of Rhythm. Unbelievable. Sunday night, Gorilla in Manchester.

0: to 91 with this. This is the Thompson Twins. Yeah, them. Played the funny air and all that in the 80s. Last played this about 3 or 4 years ago. Come inside on one of the house mixes, and Ben Moore's choosing that one. Cheers, Ben. How are you doing? Speaking on kick. Time now for one down-tempo old-school tune. Give you a bit of a breather before we go banging it.
1: But you got to feel it in your gut. Get up and move your butt. Feel the music in your gut. Get up and move your butt. 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Get up and move your butt. Feel the music in your gut. Get up and move your butt. You got

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Straight after it is the tune that it samples. Kicking off with DJ Flavors from 96, you're correct.

sampled this tune from 91, Pasha, and One Kiss. Joey Negro on the mix, by the way. Yes, indeed. To remind you of the...

till 3 a.m. The whole night will be live on LSN Radio. Straight after Old School Nation that night, we have me, Mark XTC, Rob Tessera, Cy Freighter, and hosted by MC Domino. Be there that night. It's going to be large. Get on Skiddle for a ticket. It's £5. That's all it is. A fiver. That includes your booking fee and all that business. They've even lowered the price of the night for you. So the pound ticket, the booking fee will be just a fiver. Okay, so the whole amount will be £5. £5.

Liquid Crystal, The Power Within from 92. Same guy did DJ Flavors, Neil Rumney, very talented guy. John Geddes requested that one. Moving on now to 92 Business. Chrome and Time on OSN Radio.

Tick. Yes, indeed. Chrome and Time on OSN Radio. This the sound is for the Underground on the remix from 92. Paul Rogers wanted that one. An absolute classic. You'd like this style. And what I played at Bowlers last Saturday, you can hear the set in the after party coming up very soon. Through till midnight. 10 through till midnight. It's about a good hour and... I don't know. Hour and 20 minutes of my set, I think, we got there. That's all right, isn't it? Edited out a bit of that PA bit in the middle, though. Maybe one of the tunes are in there, I don't know. We didn't want that in, did you, really? No!

boat party in the day as well. And later after the show tonight, I'll be over to the studio in Nantwich to do the last set at 2 o'clock. Decades of Dance DJ Festival is still going on there now. Been going on all afternoon and into the evening. So I'll see you down there later. That's the studio in Nantwich. Sorted!

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Hello. Welcome to the show. Back on again for a Friday night. It's me, Stu Allen. This is Old School Nation here on OSN Radio. Thank you for tuning in and a very warm welcome. That's your warm-up. Nice and pumping tonight, that one, wasn't it? Like a bit of pumping. Here through till 10 o'clock. 10 o'clock is the after party. Through till midnight, we have 4 hours of largeness. 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Old school classics of all different styles and tempos and whatever. If it's large, it gets played. Simple as that. This is no exception.

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1: Is that one for tonight? First one of tonight, Brona. Most of the tunes are requested by you from now on throughout the show. You have to do it in the regular listeners group during the week, all right? I don't do it on the night of the show. Sorry about that. Yes. Yes. Yes. Oh, blimey.

Radio Now, Western Radio, back to 92. It's a fine day. Anthony Wilson choosing that one. Nice one, Anthony. It's going to be a lovely day tomorrow, actually. A lovely day here in the UK. I'm assuming Mum, she's 80 now. Blimey! Off to celebrate her birthday. It's going to be large. Not much raving there, but, you know, very nice. Old School Nation here on OSN Radio. Thank you for tuning in tonight. We're going to blast it through till 10.

Debbie House. The Party Faithful from 95. And the Power Shower Man himself, Quiffy, choosing that one. Thank you, matey. John Binks and the Nottingham crew locked in with shouts to Elizabeth and us lot as well. Thanks for that, John. Nice one. And Andy Wheeler wants a shout for Woody Lad, Mr. Joe Woods himself. It's going to be 44 on Sunday. Blimey! Wish I was that young. Ooh, the unmistakable beat of a classic. Isn't it?

extremely large. And always will be, this tune, won't it? Back to 91, Bizarre Ink playing with Knives on the Quadrant Mix, and Steve Molly G choosing that one. Nice one, matey. Lee Chappell as well, he's coming in on the OSN Radio Facebook page. Nice one, Lee. Good to see you last Saturday as well at the Legends Night. Quite a surprise seeing you sat there on my way in. He wants a shout to his mate Pete in sunny Ellesmereport, and a big shout to the wife, Tracy. Very nice. Old School Nation with me, Stu Allen. Very large indeed. And Pauline Chance chilling with the show with a face mask on. Oh, blimey. Bit scary, that, isn't it? Someone knocks on the door and you answer it. They go, ah! I know. Big happy birthday to Joe Wood for Sunday. Here's his chosen tune, Bit of Rapture.

0: she listens, eh? Deary, deary.
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is a bit classy, isn't it? For this show, anyway. Tea and Bowl. Saturday night, Sunday morning. Back to 94. Phil Wheaton choosing it. Nice one, matey. Rick Oldwyn, he's on the Corona. He's on bottles of Corona. Not the artist. He's not on her. With the rhythm of the night business going on down there. You know what I mean? He's on the Corona. And he's going to suffer. Let's go back. Back to 1990. Something a bit obscure.

Yes, I like this. Back to 1990 from a big EP, House Syndicate and Jam the Mace. Ian Kipps using it. Nice one, Ian. Very nice indeed. Took some digging out.

and call me, you know what I mean? Chosen by Pauline Chan and her face mask. Jam and Spoon, right in the night from 93. Rounding off the first hour of tonight's Old School Nation, the second hour is going to be equally as large, if not larger. So, it's 9 o'clock already!

amazing tune again on Old School Nation. Brothers in Cold, of course, with Martha Wash vocals there. Deeper Love from 1990.

we have our sample connection coming up in a bit. 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Then it gets a bit tougher towards the end. It does, doesn't it?

0: 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No matter what you do, I'm going to get with you on the Corporation Express Dub Mix.
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0: Johnny J and the crew from Manchester doing that tune. Very nice indeed. Neil Howard choosing it. Nice one, Neil. Big shout to Crystal Morton packing for a holiday whilst raving at the same time.

performing Black Box and Bit Machine and everywhere else. DJ Lelywell, Magic Atoll. Time now for our sample connection. Two tunes together. The second track is what this one sampled.

Full connection for this week. Very nice. We had Johnny Parker, Love It Forever from 1990. Steve Nunley choosing that one. Nice one. So dug out this one. Was the tune that it sampled mainly. Back to 1984. Fonda Rae and Touch Me. Big shout to Rianne. It's her 21st birthday tomorrow, so have a good one, Rianne. Paul Borgman writing in for that one on the OSN Radio Facebook page. Thank you. And hello to Christopher Palmer as well, loving the tunes. Thank you, matey. And Mike Harris as well. Shout to him and hails on the Rienbacher after a busy day picking up dartboards and fitting a carpet. The hours must fly by. Hey, hope you're enjoying the show anyway. Let's pump it up a bit now. Pump this one up. Come on.

big tune. Back to 93, it's Interceptor 17, Alleluia. Gavin Blair choosing that one. Nice one, we haven't had this on for a while. Always good to hear it again. 28 after 9. After 9. Time's running out as always, isn't it?

We love Tony DeVee, God rest his soul. Burning Up from 95. Sharon Taylor choosing that one. Thank you. Sorry if your tune doesn't get played tonight. Unbelievable amounts of requests for tunes this week in the regular listeners group. Thank you so much for doing that. Can only fit so many in. But we're back next week, aren't we? We're back next week. And the week after. And the week after. And the week after. So, no worries. And all the tunes are large. Anyway! Like this one, isn't it?

Yes, indeed. Back to 92. Can you feel it from Elevation? Jackie McCartan. She's in that one. Produced by someone who, again, is no longer with us, Sean Imray. So, RIP to you too. And I've just realised the next tune, the artist of the next tune is no longer with us as well. Casper Pound, he went under the name of The Hypnotist. John Maguire choosing The House Is Mine from 91.

The Hypnotist. The House Is Mine from 91. Sampling a bit of Link's David Grant singing that bit. You know what I mean? John McGuire's using it. Nice one, John. 20 to turn, 20 minutes left. What can I fit in? This large one.

presenter. Nice bit of early 90s banging techno noise. Ave Maria. John Fitznoble choosing that one. Having some fun in the caravan in North Wales somewhere at the moment. Nice to know you've got a signal, I think. Good choice there, thank you. Yes, indeed. Hey, hey! Let's have a bit of Carl Cox.

1993, the Carl Cox Concept, Planet of Love. Stephen Drake choosing that one. Nice one, Stephen. But, you know, I could fit a good three in before 10 o'clock. Gonna fit this one in. Very large tune from Mannix from 92.

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If you love it a bit harder. Yeah.

Ason, The Life and Crimes of a Roughneck from 92, and Paul Rogers choosing that one. Nice one, Paul. Leaving room for one more. Then we go to the after party. Got a bit of Oceanic and Prodigy to get through those two tunes. And then we'll be the after party. Ending with a very large one. Back to 93. Rap and Aston with Vertigo. Graham Stringer choosing it. Thank you. Keep it LSM Radio. The after party.

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0: sound like that, it'll be over here like that, you know.
1: Now I sound like this. Welcome to the show. Yes, indeed. It's me, Stu Allen, back on OSN Radio. It's Old School Nation, 3 till 10 o'clock, with loves, loves to intro. That's your 20-minute warm-up, which tonight was exactly... Oh, it's 23 minutes now since we started the show. Nice and banging. And selling you in very nicely for the rest of the show. As always, most of the tunes coming up are your chosen tunes. If you've been into the regular listeners group during the week and chosen one, I've requested one, really. It's me that's choosing them from what you've requested. Big pile here. Oh, by the way, Ibiza might be mentioned once or twice tonight. SOS Ibiza will be in full swing as from Sunday. I'll be there on Monday. We'll do a rejuve night at Eden with Cy Frater and the crew, and then on Tuesday will be the boat party. But more details later. Right, sit back or just get up and...

0: with my eyes open, water for a homicide ride. The gun still smoking, getting no joking. I'm sleeping with my eyes open, water for a homicide ride. The gun still smoking, getting no bang. Nine automatic honey child.
1: Oh, yeah.
2: Yes, indeed. Large tune, techno age, moving on from 1990. Zoe Powie wanted that one. Large. Another tune coming up in the show later, sampling the same thing. Iced tea. Yes, indeed. Old School Nation, it's LSN Radio with me, Stu Allen. 3 till 10. 10 o'clock is the after party, as always. And seeing as Ibiza is imminent, we're going to be playing my set from last year's Reju pool party in the after party later tonight. Large indeed!

the lovely bass bumpers on LSN Radio. The music's got me from 92. Rick Mills choosing that one. He says it reminds him of travelling to Leeds on the train when he was at university there, listening to recordings of Stu between 93 and 95. Happy days! Mike Brooks tuned in all the way down from South Wales. Yeah, and Lauren have really been looking forward to tonight. Good, good, good. That's good to know. And John Binks is tuned in as well. Nottingham crew locked in and having it as always. Always a great start to the weekend. Thank you very much indeed, blasting out Educating the Neighbourhood. With always a shout to Elizabeth Binks too. Lovely jubbly. Oh, yes. Hey, bit of Tin Man now. And some guitar.

lunsj. Nasjonal, da, for det fredag. Tin Man, 18 strings on nine, from 94. Simon Duke's choosing that one. And he's been left alone. His lovely lady is in Spain getting absolutely hammered at the moment, but there you go. Hello, radio show on here. G-Dam D, big shout to you. Shout out to Stu, Paul and Alison. Thank you very much. And all the OSNers going to Ibiza. I'm sure she wants us to look after Nick Webb for her. Yes, be a bit of a mess. As we all will, I suppose. Stu Bradley Holkin, he's also going out there soon. He wants a shout to all the OSN crew. He's got one shift left, and then he's off.

Tune back to 91. People in Town, Read My Lips. Recorded 2 years before Alex Party did it. The sample comes from a DSK tune. And John Geddes choosing that one. Cheers, John. Roger Brooks saying, evening, Stu and Paul. Oh, hello. They're all locked in as usual, and he wants a large shout to everyone in Ibiza, and also Eleanor, Mike, Ian, Lauren, Joe, Morgan, Kian, and Jet. Have a good night. Sam, the boss lady, is already out there with her lovely man, Chris, warming everything up for us, and putting a few towels on some of the sun lounges around the pool, so we've definitely got one, Paul. We've got one booked already, all right.

a banging classic. Party People from Problem House, back to 91. Daz Thompson choosing that one. And he wants a big shout to the OSN family and hope everyone is over the OSN flu. Yeah, no, we've so many got for that after the Nantwich night. Itty bitty. Hope everyone who's going to Ibiza has a top time, and all of us who isn't has more money. Yeah, right.

They were saying oosh all the way back to 1990, apparently. Oosh. That was Dirty Trick and Peace Inside My Heart. And Andy Whelan choosing that one. Very nice. I like the oosh bit. See, can't stop now. Do again, isn't it? Old School Nation here on OSN Radio. It's me, Stu Allen, with you through till 10.

0: Todd Terry Crazy Mix. Originally came out in 92. This mix came out in 97. Nick Webb choosing it. Thank you very much.
1: Indeed.
0: And he's very excited about going to Ibiza as well. To round the first hour off with something very Ibiza. And you, Dandy, choosing this one. Needs no introduction, really. I think you know what this one is.

Very exciting. Very exciting indeed. Good out to everybody who remembers Ibiza 97, Café Del Mar and Energy 52, of course, doing that tune, and Judam D requesting it. Let's go back to Ibiza 93.

Pure Summer, Pure Summer. The B Tribe, of course. Fiesta Fatale, and that's DJ Pippi's Pasha 93 mix. From 93, actually. Dave Hill choosing that one. And talking of summer, we're doing a mega summer ball at the Guildhall, Preston. Where are we? Oh, yes, it's on the 22nd of July. I'll be there with Rowetta. This is a mega lineup. All different. K-Class, Dream Frequency, Melanie Williams, Rob Clark, and Clint Boone's making an appearance as well. It's going to be massive. Summer Ball, July the 22nd, Guildhall, Preston.

0: piano crew. This is definitely for you. 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
2: 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Soul Roots and Mike Woolley choosing that one. Fine choice, sir.
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2: I'd like to dedicate this one as well to Bob Skipton as well. Chris Angels, he wants a tune dedicated to his good friend who sadly lost his life last week and he wanted pianos from up there now. Old School Nation here on OSN Radio. It's been

rockin' hey, while singing at home. Hey, it is one of those tunes, isn't it? You can't help but sing along. Ruby Turner, of course, back to 94, the big bump mix of Never Gonna Give You Up. Wayne Evans choosing that one. Thank you, Wayne. Double connection coming up in a moment, and then we get a bit harder, gets a bit tougher towards the end, as always. Then comes the after party at 10, and included in those are my set from last year's Rejuve pool party in Ibiza. Yes, indeed. Don't forget, we're on the boat Tuesday, 23rd of May. And that's next Tuesday, doing the boat party, me, Mark, and Rob once again, and we'll be live on OSN Radio.

0: hate that bit. They don't put it in time, do they? GNVJ, I'm Gonna Get the Boy from 1990. Still love the tune, though. Stu Bradley Holkin, choosing that one. Lots of old mentions lined up for me to read out. We'll do those very, very soon. Right now, it's sample connection time.
1: Old School Nation with Stu Allen.

That's our sample connection on this week's Old School Nature. Yes, indeed. Eh? The first tune was Blackwood, I Feel You, on the Bottom Dollar Mix from 93. And it sampled the following tunes. Sampled Joe Mander, Don't You Want My Love from 1989. And this one in the background, The Source, Sanctuary of Love. Sorted! Nicola Wallace tuned in tonight as always. Thanks, Nicola. Big shout out to everybody in Ibiza and

0: all going. She's jealous, jealous, jealous. So jealous is an understatement. But she'll compensate for Costa del Blackpool next weekend for Pier on the Pier. Guess what? I'll see you there on the Sunday. Soon as we're back from Ibiza, I will be there. Stephen Bolton cranking it loud on Trinity Street in Bolton with Graham Smith. And when he wrote that, he was waiting for Jason Famosa to arrive, but I think he's there by now. And thanks for helping out with the group tonight. Sam, a bit worse for wear in Ibiza. Sharon Taylor, oi oi from Down Under. She's still out in Australia. Saying hello to the LSN crew, especially Nicola Wallace, who is missing her lots and lots. And Mike Woolley wants a big shout to the LSN and SK8 Massive, and a massive happy 19th birthday shout to Faith Mia Woolley for the 24th. Happy birthday!
1: Joking, I'm sleeping with my eyes open, water for a homicide ride, the gun still smoking, didn't know. 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Joking, I'm sleeping with

the Benedict Brothers on the Tidy Tracks label. Honey Child from 97 and Paul Rogers choosing that one. Chelsea Hilton Dukes, she's out in Spain somewhere. Cheeky monkey. Tuned in Spain. Oh, that's the one we could see out there. It's either on an iPhone or on iTunes, on TuneIn. So we know these things. Shout out to Simon Dukes and the ever-growing OSN family, who she loves lots. Even though she's a pain in the ass. She's not, is she? She's all right. It's a bit funny sometimes, isn't she? But she's all right, I know. Moving on. This one's going out to all the Northern Ireland crew. I know you like this one.

That's THK on OSN Radio. We played their France tune of either last week or the week before, can't remember. Feel So Good from 93. Bronya Smith represented the Northern Ireland crew there. She's choosing that. Shout out to LR Pam wanting a mention. Hello to you. Trying desperately to fit in the tunes I've got left here. Millions of them, and we can never fit them all in, but that's the way it goes. Let's just keep it pumping. Going back to 93. Cal Cox on the mix. A bit of DJ Scott.

0: the Rejuve pool party in Ibiza last year. Keep the Ibiza theme going, you know what I mean? And if you are going out there, I will see you Monday night in Eden for the Rejuve night. And then on the Tuesday, doing the boat party, OSN Radio Boat Party live, Tuesday the 23rd of May. We'll post all the times and everything on Facebook and Twitter. Okay, sorted. You ready? Are you ready?
1: Okay, man, are you ready to go?
2: 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Now, come on, now crank this mother...

going just yet. 6.5 minutes to ten. Very large, 30s of Good Cheese back in 92. Aurora. It's from their EP, that's Voice of Buddha. Something about the Human League from way back, that 1980. Dave Hindle choosing that one. Liam Maynard wants a shout out to all the OSM people left behind this week. Have a top one. Thank you, Leah. It's such a massive shame that you can't be with us. There's always next year.

Yes, indeed. Steve Bond choosing this one. Thank you very much, sir. CBiz, so good from 92. One more tune, and then we go to the after party. After that, we've got to work this one tune, get out of the way, that's after this one. Goes, I love you, baby. I love you, baby. So once that's out of the way, it's straight into the after party. Banging. Thanks for tuning in. Keep it LSN Radio.

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Welcome to the show. It's me, Stu Allen, back on OSN Radio again. This is Old School Nation. Through till 10 o'clock. Pure largeness, as always. And thanks for tuning in. Welcome, welcome, welcome. Straight off the show tonight, we're all very excited. It's the pre-Ibiza party down at the studio in Nantwich. That's where we'll be from 10 o'clock onwards. There's myself, Mark XDC, Rob Tessera, Cy Freighter, and MC.

Switch. The big OSN crew are there, warming up very nicely, getting greased. 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Well done, that barman. You sort them out. You know what I mean? Right, most of the tunes now for the rest of the show are chosen by you. Thanks for doing that in the regular listeners group throughout the week. If you want to join that, just go to oldschoolnation.com. It'll take you straight there. Should we get on?

0: 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Oh, yes, it's this one.
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0: Cheeky monkey.

How's everybody doing down the White Horse in Nantwich tonight? Got a bit mental, I think. Warming up, ready for the Ibiza party at the studio in Nantwich that we're going to later. It opens at 10. Kicking off with Cy Freighter live on OSN Radio. Straight after the show tonight.

find in sight. Fundamental movement. So when it's black, this insomniac, take an original tack. Keep the beast in my nature under ceaseless attack. I get no sleep. I can't get no sleep.

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On OSN Radio and Insomnia from 95. Paul Draycott actually choosing.

She needs a bit of oil. A big, big classic, though. Back to 1990, Denise Lopez. Don't You Want to Be Mine? Nicola Wallace choosing that one. Thanks a lot, Nicola. Yep, saying, of course, that tonight is the warm-up for Ibiza. We're out in the 25th of May with SOS Ibiza. And straight after that, we're off to Corfu for a bit of Unity in the Sun. 28th of May to the 4th of June, that's all happening there. And a man like Jay Folly is one of the organisers. And this is his chosen tune. Thanks, Jay.

sing that bit. But I don't know the other bit. Morikanti, large tune, Yeki Yeki, hard four on the mix from 95. And Jay Folly choosing that one. TJ, otherwise known as the Cuddly Fat Controller. Very nice. And we'll be out. Unity in the Sun, Corfu 2017, 28th of May through to the 4th of June. Unityinthesun.com for details. Hey, doing what you need?

0: Doolin, to be exact, which is up a mountain somewhere out in the middle of nowhere. So really, maybe she needs a broom. You know what I mean? Yeah, it's good that, wasn't it? Well, I thought so, anyway. Old School Nation here on LSN Radio. It's me, Stu Allen, through till 10 every Friday. 10 o'clock tonight. Normally we have the after party, but we still have an after party. But it's coming live from the studio in Nantwich. Probably till about 3 o'clock.
1: New York, London, Paris, Chicago, Rome.
0: You what?
1: Come on!
0: He's a bit stuttering.

got to do at the beginning tonight. I'm through that one. Mr. Roy and Save from 94. Joe Woods choosing that one. Choose Joe Sado from last week for Yeah. Oh, yes. Let's have a bit of a daft one. It's 2.5 minutes to nine. Already. Really flying, isn't it? What a bit of a daft one to take us into the second hour. Yes, indeed. Bit of Swankenstein. I'm sorry. I'm sorry, I have a cold.

Swankenstein and Music Lover. Liverpool loved this tune, they really did. Putting silly a cappellas all over it and whatever. Wayne Evans choosing that one. Cheers, Wayne. We're now into the second hour of tonight's Old School Nation. Hope everybody's enjoying the show. Down at the White Horse in Nantwich, they're blasting the show out.

But with it, guys, let the music take control. Some point of it, you too. Not that Bono, isn't it? Bono was with them, wasn't it? Stuart Bradley Hawkins choosing this tune. Thank you, sir. As always, just like you, I'm warning you, it gets a bit tougher towards the end of the show. Definitely within the last half hour or so. But right now, keeping it nice. You know what I mean? A bit nice. It's nice out there as well, isn't it?

vibe everlasting, otherwise known as Eve, and Good Life on the Dancing Divas mix. I'm sure they used all the same bits and pieces they used for Three Is Family on that one. Nick Webb choosing that one, and he's out there down in Nantwich with Judan D, having some refreshments and a nice sit down. You know what I mean? Old School Nation, here on LSN Radio for a Friday night. It's me, Stu Allen, with you. Pumping them out.

1988, Reaching and Johnston, choosing that one. Sorry, Donald, I've got your name, but really. Saved over from last week for you. Always do that. You choose a tune, can't play it on the night. As long as it has been played over the last 3 months, I save it, and it will be played another time. Don't worry about it. You know what I mean? Right, then. Everybody's very excited about Ibiza and Corfu. Very excited. And Rick Oldwyn wanted a tune that reminds him of the summer.

Lovely, lovely, lovely. Oh, yes. You can see us on that boat right now. We are going to do another Aviva boat party, Tuesday the 23rd of May. I'll be there with Mark XTC and Rob Tessera again, like we did last year, and the whole thing going live on OSN Radio as well. It's Sundance and Sundance from 97. Rick Aldwin choosing that one. Did Rick? No sample connection tonight. We've got far too many tunes that you've requested this week. A bit overload. So we'll just miss it for this week and try and fit as many of your tunes in as possible. The harder stuff is coming up.

classics of all classics, really. Frankie Knuckles, Your Love from 1987. Rick Mills choosing that one. Top choice, Rick. I can't let go. Right then. Coming up to 26 after 9. The rest of the show will be a bit tougher, I think. Yeah. Back to 1990 with this one. Top tune, The Gonzo from Lost on OSN Radio.

back to 1990. The Gonzo from Lost. Scott Graham choosing that one. Cheers, Scott. Just a reminder, Rob Tessera on OSN Radio tomorrow night at 7. 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Ooh. Nice early enjoy with a whistle.